0: 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I have you in service for 139 Red Hog Drive. 139 Red Hog Drive, Avine Grove for a fire alarm. 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Advise no smoke, fire, nor smell. Be advised she also just called back and advised us that her fire alarm is no longer going off. 2006.
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Squad 41, Squad 41, respond to 725 New Glendale Road, 725 New Glendale Road in Elizabethtown, on a sick person, 2007.

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1: 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On a 44-year-old female with a bone in her right foot, cannot bear weight. No medical history. Patient is awake and breathing normally.

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1: 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Hopefuls of that.
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Respond to the 1 mile marker on Joe Prather Highway. See the 1 on Joe Prather Highway on MVA with injuries 2036.

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Respond to mile marker 1, Joe Brather Highway and Lebanon Junction. Mile marker 1, Joe Brather Highway, Lebanon Junction for MVA with injury, 2037.

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0: In service, responding to the one on Joe Prather Highway. It's been the 1 mile marker on Joe Prather Highway.
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0: It's going to be before you reach 65 towards Shepherdsville. A Ram 1500 hit a concrete wall. Driver has a laceration above the left eye.

0: 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Respond to 1570 North Dixie Avenue. 1570 North Dixie Avenue for a commercial fire alarm. 2042.
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1: 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Officer Harden is gonna be clear and available. Fans will be terminated.
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0: 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It goes 907 to 867.
1: Okay, I'm gonna try to call this number back. Stand by.

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0: in service responding to 2561 Vanilla Drive, 2561 Vanilla Drive in Reckless, on a 31-year-old male who believes he is having a seizure. No history of epilepsy. Male is screaming, breathing normally, hands and chest still tight. Squad 11, go ahead.
1: Where is it?
0: Squad 11, I have you in service responding to 1019 David Court, 1019 David Court, Unit D is in David, in Elizabethtown. On a female stating she is hearing voices and suicidal ideations. She has a history of attempts. EPD is also en route.

0: Squad 21, respond to 658 Troy Avenue, 658 Troy Avenue in Radcliffe on a psychiatric behavioral, 2142.
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3, I have you in service responding to 658 Troy Avenue, 658 Troy Avenue in Radcliffe. You're going to stage for RPD on a male, unknown age, suicidal ideation.

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0: Squad 13, Squad 13. Respond to 319 Poplar Trace, 319 Poplar Trace in Elizabethtown on an injury, 2156.
1: Okay. And have you okay at 2156?

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Tina, heavy in service, responding to 319 Poplar Trace, 319 Poplar Trace in Elizabethtown. You're in a stage for deputies on a 14-year-old female who has injured herself during a mental crisis

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1: 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Squad 41, I have you in service at 0007 for 780 Mountain View Estates Road. 780 Mountain View Estates Road in Elizabethtown for a seizure. 2-month-old female, possible seizure. 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Currently awake and breathing normal.

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down to 5515 South Wilson Road, 5515 South Wilson Road, Elizabethtown for chest pain, 0049.

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1: 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We have a 78-year-old male, chest pain, fell from dizziness. He's alert with labored breathing. Extensive medical history, recent heart valve replacement. He's requesting you enter through the back porch. And I have the combo lock. If needed, just call when you need that.

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1: Yeah, sorry.
0: Squad 11 having a service at 0053, and we are upgrading the nature code to unresponsive abnormal breathing. Unresponsive abnormal breathing at 100 anode lane, apartment 1G, 100 anode lane, apartment 1G in Elizabethtown. Got a 20-year-old female, headache, lightheaded, shaking, confused, awake but alert, and also hyperventilating. Just went unresponsive and said that he's passing out and coming back into consciousness.
1: Horrible.

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Respond to 100 N.O. Lane, Apartment 1G, 100 N.O. Lane, Apartment 1G for unresponsive abnormal breathing, 0055.

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Squad 41, I have you in service, just 402 for a 113 Valley View Lane, 113 Valley View Lane in Elizabethtown for diabetic problems. 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

0: 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Respond to 91 I-65 North, 91 I-65 North for MV-8 injury, 0408.
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0: is going to be the 91 mile marker, 65 northbound. The 91 mile marker, 65 north, is going to be just south of the exit. That's going to be the northbound side. States route to a single vehicle accident is blocking the entire left-hand northbound lane. They've advised for EMS to disregard. They're still requesting fire assistance due to vehicle being out in the roadway this time.
1: 91 I-65 northbound, 2004 is okay.

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On scene. 113.

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1: 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I have a 36-year-old male. My sugar is 38. He's becoming rigid. He's alert, breathing normal.

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1: Respond to 2512 South Walnut Street, have a 69-year-old male, he's alert, breathing normal, 7 chest pain, he's shaking, unable to sleep, hasn't had any bowel movements for 5 days, he's been having some liver and gallbladder issues, he's had most of his gallbladder removed, just had a drain tube removed, pre-liver abscess on Tuesday.

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0: Squad 41, 2102, Central Hardin Fire Department, Box 14, Valley Creek Fire Mutual Aid, Elizabethtown Fire Rescue, respond to 7.5 Blue Grass Parkway eastbound, 7.5 mile marker Blue Grass Parkway eastbound, NVA with rollover, possible entrapment, time 941.
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0: Westbrook 41, sir.
1: At 942, I mean, the 7.5 Progress Parkway eastbound. Color buzz, possibly just a single vehicle, white SUV, rolled over in the median. This looks like a female occupant was not getting out. She looked to be okay, but they were not sure.
2: 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That's one female occupant not getting out of the vehicle.

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0: It's 1251 Ring Road, American Legion, post 113. 75-year-old female, I'm in vertigo, dizziness, regular heart rate, pulse of 95, feel no pressure in her chest, weakness, so history of AFib, it has come to the back of the building.

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1: 10-4, are you clear at 10-21?

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On scene, two-story residential structure, vinyl siding on the basement. Nothing shown from the exterior. 209 is command investigating.

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Alarm has been reset for the alarm company. Residents turn back over to the homeowner. 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

0: Bert Gang. 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

0: Squad 21, Squad 21, respond to 599 Rogersville Road, 599 Rogersville Road, City for North Burton, I'm a person, time 1036.
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2: 37-3599 Rochester Road, Senator North Hardin, room W, number 7. Have a 82-year-old male. He's alert. With some shortness of breath. Sats in the low 80s on 2 liters of O2.

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Cut off. Available. 12 over, clear 10 for you.

0: Valley Creek Fire Department, Radcliffe Fire Rescue, Swan 2102, Essex Scott southbound, 102, Essex Scott southbound, NVA's entrapment, 1040.
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3: Fly 105 in service 1041. Units responding to 102 I-65 southbound. A single vehicle, hydroplane, should be wrapped around a tree. I believe the occupants can get out. No major injuries, just still requests EMS to check out at least one female patient.
1: Bound 102 I-65 southbound. There are reports of a single vehicle hydroplaned off the roadway. I believe they're unable to get out. That's not majorly injured, so one of EMS.

0: advise if the vehicle is going to be north of the 102 or south of the 102?
1: That's negative. We asked. They couldn't advise if they were, couldn't see the exit.

0: Is it southbound or northbound?
1: Before it was southbound, caller couldn't advise. They were a little disoriented. Where I'm showing them that where they were pinging on Rapid was on the northbound side.
0: Is state troopers on scene?
1: On scene, I'll make contact.
0: I believe it's on the northbound side. There's a vehicle in the tree line.

0: Pardon, K 1031, that's 10-4.
1: Alright.
0: That's 10-4 KC, advise northbound.
2: The 38 is in the northbound lane.
3: Forward, make the turn around.
4: Say northbound lane.
0: Getting ready to advise the KSP, just have some more stuff.
5: Squad 22, 2105, PLS, NVO is going to be northbound.
6: We're okay. We're trying to find a turnaround now.
5: Camera.

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1: Batman.

0: Vidriana, okay, 1057. Emails, we have fire command on scene stating no entrapment.
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0: There's no injuries, no entrapment. Go to show all fire units clear, teams, command terminated. The state troopers will remain on scene until a record gets here.
2: Could you, when you're responding to 11929 Snowhorn Springs Road, the alarm company advising to make contact with a 58-year-old female and the pendant advising she accidentally cut herself with a knife while cooking. I'm sure if the bleeding is under control, the door should be unlocked for you. They requested you to press the pendant upon arrival.
3: Party spoke to was also on scene and clear. That looked like a pickup truck. Is that what the caller said? They didn't know if it was a car.
2: To 2105 and fire, just advising no one is complaining of any injuries and they are clearing the scene.
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2: so fire
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103 Hardin County. So at the 102 northbound, in the fast lane and in the middle lane, there is water standing on the interstate about 6 inches deep.

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0: 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No need for EMS. 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
0: Squad 21, is that VHH?
1: 17.

Williamstown Fire Department, Williamstown Fire Department, box 314, need your respond. Goodwill at 2003 North Dixie Avenue. 2003 North Dixie Avenue is going to be the Goodwill. Possible structure fire. 2

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0: you're responding, 2003 North Dixie Avenue, it's going to be the Goodwill. Their power was out. When the power came back on, they have a large electrical burning smell coming from the mechanical room.
1: Okay. Electrical smell in the mechanical room at Goodwill, North Dixie.

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0: Squad 41, Squad 41, Elizabethtown Fire Department Box 241, E-Town Fire Box 241, respond to 94, I-65 northbound, 94 mile marker, I-65 north, India entry, time 11:34.
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1: Well, 41 in service. 41 in service, Settler 36, 94, S65 northbound. There's a three-vehicle collision with an airbag deployment. One juvenile bleeding from the head, police and a 12-year-old male. Other occupants were not out yet, unknown extent of injuries.
2: Non-injury accident, just waiting on
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0: Unseen is a 94. I-65, 254 will have I-65 come in. We're going to have the left in the center lane of I-65 blocks.
1: Left center lane closed, 1139.
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3: 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He's awake, short of breath. He's been sick for about 5 days. His breathing got worse about an hour ago. Had a bad fever, trouble moving, general body aches, and head pain.

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1: Okay.
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0: Just responding out here, we have a 10-year-old female with deep laceration over her left eye, no loss of consciousness, vital signs are stable.
1: Can you advise, is this going to be north of 94 exit or south of it?
2: Be south of the exit.

0: 541 Squad 13, we do have fire on scene of weapon. 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
1: Careful.

Radcliffe Fire Department, Box 12, Radcliffe Fire, Box 12, respond to 1190 South Dixie Boulevard, 1190 South Dixie Boulevard in Radcliffe, on a water rescue, 1152.

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1: 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Thirteen, go ahead.
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0: AD 3032, respond to 1190 South Dixie Boulevard. 1190 South Dixie Boulevard in Radcliffe. Caller was third party. There's a 1-year-old and an adult male. Water is now flooding. Starting to come into the trailer, not safe to get out themselves. It's going to be lot 64. In service at 11:54. Are you okay on traffic?
4: I'm okay.

0: be on the scene. We're probably going to have multiple rescues at this location. 302 will have Yardley Command.
1: Squad 22, respond to 135 Wesley Court, 135 Wesley Court, on a fall, time 11:57.
2: AS 38, he's on the scene.

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0: Fisher 56, you're responding to 1190 South Dixie Boulevard, 1190 South Dixie Boulevard in Ratcliffe, on a water rescue. 3OC's on scene in command, stating there's going to be multiple rescues.
2: Asleep, I think he did not hit his head. He's alert, breathing normal. A previous VA.
3: Martin County, I've also sent out a first due requesting all of our units to respond to their stations. If you could go on and set a second alarm for Ratcliffe Fire Department, and also give me Vine Grove Fire Department for mutual aid.

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Department, second alarm. Brackless Fire Department, second alarm. Vine Grove Fire Department, respond to 1190 South Dixie Boulevard, 1190 South Dixie Boulevard in Ratcliffe, on a water rescue, 1201.

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0: 41 is transporting with four on board at 1206. Arden County 2 Squad 23, 1064. 465. 10-4 at 1206.
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0: I-65 to Mann, Hardin County. From the roadway, EPD is going to remain on scene with a secondary blocking the exit ramp. Show all E-Town units clear, seeing command terminated available.
1: Another ranch with trucks come in. Say that one more time. We'll get on the scene. Don't block it to where another rankless truck can't get in here.
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0: 3001, go ahead.
1: Harden County, I'll be on the scene. 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
0: Be advised, we're going to have one that's going to be wanting evacuation from number 32, one adult female, four kids.
1: 10-4 on 5, 2, correct?
0: Yes, number
1: 32. Control, can you log that, please?
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0: Hey, come in. It's number 65, one adult male, one year old.
1: Have made contact with 65, one adult male, and what was the last of that? Okay. Trove, did you copy that? 65, one adult male, one child, or 10-4, right at the present time?
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0: 41, Harden County. 41, go ahead. You can show us clear of the hospital, headed back to quarters.
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0: 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Responding to 124 Shirley Boulevard, 124 Shirley Boulevard in Baton Grove. On a dog that is chained to a tree in the backyard, water is rising rapidly. The dog's owner refuses to go out and get the dog.
1: 4, thank you.

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1: 6-1, Harden County. In the backyard, waiting on animal control, and you could have the EMS respond to the scene. One of them got a dog back, the firefighters. 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

Club 21, Squad 21, respond to 124 Shirley Boulevard, 124 Shirley Boulevard, on Animal Bite, time 1243.

0: at 1245. You're responding to 124 Charlie Boulevard. Have a... It's originally an animal rescue. Fire was out, rescuing two dogs chained up in hot water. As one of them got bit by the dogs, needed me to check up.
1: South Texas Command, Oregon County.
0: Go ahead.
1: 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We'll be on scene for several minutes.

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Quad 41, Quad 41, respond to the 101 I-65 northbound, 101 I-65 northbound for trespassing. Tom 12-51.

10-4, Timmy, now at the 102, ask you to spell northbound, 102 mile marker. Black GMC, 1500 four-door, 27-year-old female, having chest pain, bleeding to her back, happening for 2 days now, seeing the ER just a few days ago, and they should be up in the shoulder, approaching the 102.

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doing. Moved himself and the patient from 65 to Joe Prather. Something they got off at the 102 on Joe Prather. They're sitting just past battle training with the flashers on.

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1: 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Have a 66-year-old male. He's alert, breathing normal. His CT feels weird. Has a headache.
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1: had a colonoscopy yesterday. Also history of cardiac issues.

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1: I'll be in service at 1316 270 Fontaine Drive. I'm a 66-year-old male. He's alert, breathing normal. 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Had a colonoscopy yesterday. Also, history of cardiac issues.

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0: So show me on the scene at Colesburg. I'll be out with road department. There's going to be quite a few roads going to have to be closed down here due to high water.
1: 1325.

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1: You're with Main, go ahead.
0: Everybody at this location, they wanted to leave, has left. 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The water has receded. No other hazards at this location. Shaw units clear, command terminated.
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1: Harry, Harry, we're going to take it. We're almost there anyway. You can show us some service.
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3: 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Is now unable to keep anything down. It was an unwitnessed fall. Also had another recent fall with a brain injury. He is alert, breathing normal.

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1: I'm going to have you in service at 1410. So responding to 313 Summit Creek Drive. The 13-year-old male. See. Cut his foot open on something. He's alert more than normal. He's bleeding. They've got a towel holding pressure. The mother of us, she's not sure how he did it, but it's a decent-sized laceration.

0: Upton Fire Department, Upton Fire Department, respond to the 71 I-65 southbound. Excuse me, 71 I-65 southbound for agency assist 1420.
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0: 1260 is in service.
1: Yeah, I have you in service at 1428. Are you okay on the information?
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3: Hi, copy. We got him backed up pretty good so far. We're almost on the scene.
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0: Brady Arden County, we're on the scene, I-65 to the 71 southbound, middle and right lane are shut down this time. I'll have command.
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1: We're out at PHH. 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
3: Interesting service.
1: 1431, 676 Crescent Way, 59-year-old female, and shortness of breath. It's like sparring her left lung and right. She has a history of CHS, diabetes, and asthma.

Squad 12, Squad 12, respond to 1319 North Dixie Avenue, 1319 North Dixie Avenue. This is Adam and Eve on breathing problems, time 1435.

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2: Well, patrolling, sir.
1: Well, did you advise in service? 10-4, you're responding to 1319 North 60 Avenue, Adam and Eve. Middle-aged female, plenty of shortness of breath. She just got out of rehab, going to be standing by outside of the business. In a yellow t-shirt, green pants, and a brown jacket.
0: The county.
1: 31.
0: We can pick that up. We're right around the corner.
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4: Squad 22, respond to South Dixie Boulevard and North Street, South Dixie and North Street on an MBO with injury, time 1445.
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1: 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Responding to the intersection of South Lake City Boulevard and North Street. It's originally a non-entry. It's been a Jeep Cherokee and a Dodge Magnum. Now I've got one 30-year-old female complaining of chest pain.
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0: 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We're clear and available.
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0: AC-31 Hardin County. All Vine Grove units clearing the scene over here at the bridge on North Mill. Trees been removed from damming the bridge.
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1: I'm in service at 1536 8560 Battle Training Road. 63-year-old female. She's awake, breathing normal. Those blood sugar is just reading high. The machine won't register a number, but it reads up to 600 as she is sleeping. And it started. She's been having more frequent issues. Her blood sugar going low and then high. They did give her 14 units of insulin about an hour ago with no change.

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Squad 22, respond to 1355 South Dixie Boulevard, 1355 South Dixie Boulevard. 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
1: 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On a residential fire alarm, Zone 3, hallway smoke detector.
0: 04 is okay. Forward to 2081. We're public service with the caller right now. She's claiming there's nothing in the apartment, just the alarm going off. We're going to monitor from the station. 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

0: 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Zone C, three-story apartment complex. Nothing showing from the exterior. It's not a brick exterior. 209 of command, we'll be investigating.
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Valley Creek Fire Department. Respond to 3310 Miller Road, 3310 Miller Road in Elizabethtown on a fire at their 1602.

0: 10-3, responded to 190 Phillips Lane, lot 19, excuse me, room 19 in Hodgenville. Have a 63-year-old female, had a fall with injury, unable to get up.
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1: 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She has asthma, CHF, and diabetes. 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
1: 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Patients in the procedure room. I have a 69-year-old female with an extreme lower abdominal pain. She's a 10 out of 10. Her vitals are stable. She's alert, breathing normal.

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2: I have you in service responding to 804 North Miles Street, 804 North Miles Street in Elizabethtown. 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

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Respond to 100 Lawson Boulevard, 100 Lawson Boulevard, to the Hardin County Detention Center on a commercial fire alarm, 1724.

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1: 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Service 1725. 32, 2041, 2004, Rifondo 100, Lawson Boulevard, 100 Lawson Boulevard. It's going to be the Harkin County Detention Center on a commercial fire alarm, Zone 2, HIP detector, 1726.
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At 1739, 123 Gaither Station Road, have a 69-year-old female, she's alert, having trouble breathing, on home air, have a history of COPD, asthma, and emphysema.

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Forty-seven.

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0: 12, just run. 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Reports of a male barricaded in the room with a gun. He's threatening to shoot police if they make entry into the residence.
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0: Squad 21, Squad 21, Central Hardin Fire Department. Respond to the 103 I-65 northbound. It's me, the 103 I-65 northbound on an MBA rollover, 1847.
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1: Service at 1848 to 120 Alcott Court. Today, 52-year-old male was sweating profusely. Looks like he was going to throw up. He's been outside for about half an hour, was still sweating after being inside for about an hour. Nothing further.
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1: Service 1848, responded to 103 I-65 northbound. 103 I-65 north, reports a sedan rolled over in the median. A caller advised the hazard lights were on. I couldn't advise any further. Break. Go ahead. A gray SUV rolled over earlier at the 104, but we're unable to confirm if it's going to be the same one that they were waiting to tow off once the weather cleared. KSP is going to try to get out there first and let us know.
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1: Thank you, sir. That's your one.

Valley Creek Fire Department. Respond to 103 I-65 northbound. It's going to be the 103 I-65 northbound on an MVA rollover, 1850.

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0: Yeah, 419-01.

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1: Northbound, correct?
0: That's correct. Mm, 10-4, we're gonna get back onto the exit.

0: 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Wouldn't cancel everybody, it's got tape on it.
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1: 21 in service at 1929. About there's an address change. The caller originally didn't know the address. It's the closest phase. It's now going to be at 189 Skyline Drive. 189 Skyline Drive. Have a 10-year-old male is conscious, struggling to breathe, does have asthma, is not able to find his inhaler.

Elizabeth Town Fire Department, Box 423, E Town Fire, Box 423. Respond to 208 East Crutcher Street, 208 East Crutcher Street in Elizabeth Town on an electrical hazard, 1946.

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0: responding to 208 East Crutcher Street, 208 East Crutcher Street in Elizabethtown. Caller advises he heard two loud pops, the electricity went out. There is a tree limb and leaves on top of the transformer. No sparks, no fire, no smoke seen.
1: East Crutcher Street. Hardin County, can you advise this front yard, backyard, or are they able to advise?
0: 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He just advised he's sitting on his front porch.

0: 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We have approximately 15-foot limb that's broke off from a tree wrapped up into a transformer and line. Can you start utilities?
1: ...10-4-19-21.

0: East Crusher to Harden County for a copy of poll number. Seven two zero one six eight nine four three one.
1: To East Crusher Command, can you advise if those lines are down far enough where you can touch them?
0: No lines down. This wind is actually suspended on the transformer itself. Still need to do a balancing act.
1: Okay.

0: 22 East, Crutcher Street Command.
1: Larry Ordinance.
0: Did they have a crew headed to that location, priority level 1?